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1: I fell by the wayside, like everyone else. 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
1: 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Are you with me? 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